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I feel your heart beating in time with mine.

0: 城市华语风云榜。
1: Listen up, yo, cause this is it. I've been looking for a hit. Let me tell you this. They say downtown is the place it is. I want a new song. Move with it. I say

0: like to be the best. This is Revolution. All day. 今晚最哇塞，许富凯大突破，带了一首充满强烈戏剧风格的暗黑歌曲《阿拉米》。歌曲从开场的压抑呢喃，逐渐带向中后段的爆发、歇斯底里，完美呈现了内心的挣扎跟痛苦哦，展现了台语歌丰富的传统跟创新的风貌。当然，潘协兴跟许哲佩也是很用心的幕后工程哦。
1: 是好运是不幸，缘分一半去，无一定。
2: New music now on LA's number one hit music station.